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0: Bruce Springsteen from the Coast Live Library. That was Darkness on the Edge of Town. Maria Muldaur before that gave us Midnight at the Oasis. And we started the 5 o'clock hour with one from the Leap of Faith soundtrack. That was Sit Down, You're Rockin' the Boat. Well, the Beatles might not have been the Beatles that we knew, that we know and love, if it wasn't for this next guy who's celebrating a birthday, even though it's a heavenly one, today.
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1: So this guy started off as a quiet and sophisticated Liverpool shop owner and became manager of the Beatles. And he also had some other acts like Jerry and the Pacemakers. I knew about them. I didn't know about Billy J. Kramer and the Dakotas, but I did remember another group called The Circle, spelled with a C. They had a hit with a song called Red Rubber Ball. Yeah, he managed them too. Who am I talking about? Happy heavenly birthday to Brian Epstein. Beatles from the coast. This happened.

0: Birds from the Coast doing the Dylan song, All I Really Want to Do from the Mr. Tambourine Man release. Before that, Robert Plant gave us Big Log, and Beatles got us started with John on the vocals for No Reply from the Beatles For Sale release. That was helping to celebrate the heavenly birthday of Brian Epstein, original Beatles manager. And yeah, Beatles might not have been the same without him, because he opened doors, including opening the door to America for not only the Beatles, but for the whole British invasion. Coming up next, one from Goodbye Yellow Brick Road. After this.
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0: Doobie Brothers from the Coast World Gone Crazy. Staying before that with the Soul Cages, Jethro Tull in there with Living in the Past. We had Eric Bibb teaming up with Taj Mahal for Sing Your Song. And it all followed Elton John from the Goodbye Yellow Brick Road album. That was Candle in the Wind. You want to know something? Here's what's coming to the movies.
1: 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Resident Evil brings the horror back to the big screen with deadly surprises, relentless danger, and plenty of reasons to keep the lights on. Then head to Mossy Bottom for Shaun the Sheep.

0: the Beast of Mossy Bottom. Sean and the gang are back, and this time there's a mysterious beast on the loose. 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
1: This next group just received a Lifetime Achievement Award from the Americana Music Festival, and a lot of the band was on hand to accept and perform. Unfortunately, the lead singer wasn't because he's no longer with us. But here is the original version from Damn the Torpedoes Deluxe Edition, Tom Petty and the Heartbreakers from the Coast.

America from the Coast, Horse With No Name. Did you know that that song and that album was produced by Beatles producer George Martin? Before that, we had Donovan with Mellow Yellow, and that might ring a bell a little bit later on because Donovan is the topic of our Saturday Night Superstars concert tonight at 9 o'clock, and it's going to be the concert at the Anaheim Convention Center from September 23rd, 1967. It's a good one, and it's brought to you by the team of Bruce Fournier, financial advisor, and Sally Coppage of your hometown Edward Jones office on Ukiah Street in Mendocino, Making Sense of Investing. And before Donovan, we had Tom Petty and the Heartbreakers with the original version of Surrender, released on the deluxe edition of Damn the Torpedoes. And here we are now in the 6 o'clock hour. You got Joe on your radio, Joe Cita here, and I'm going to keep this long set of music going with one from the Rush soundtrack. Here's Eric Clapton here on Mendocino County's FM, KOZT, Fort Bragg. Our friends just call us The Coast.

0: Pretenders from the Coast Live Library, Don't Get Me Wrong. Pink Floyd before that gave us Breathe from Dark Side of the Moon. And Clapton got us started with Help Me Up from the soundtrack of the Rush film. Now, we just heard some live music, and there's live music and live entertainment to be caught tonight. 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While you do that, I'm going to cue up something you may not have heard before.
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0: Yeah.
1: Dawes from the coast. Good luck with whatever. The Who before that gave us a ride on the Magic Bus. And we started that set with Professor Louie and the Chromatics, the title track of last year's album, Too Much Fun. Coming up next, Allman Brothers. After this.
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1: And the coast's own Sam has several art pieces in there done in felted, whimsical style. So you want to check out that, get over to Pacific Pearl. I promised you Allman Brothers, and I'm going to deliver from Brothers and Sisters from the Coast.

0: Bob Dylan from the Coast, Ballad of a Thin Man. Rod Stewart before that with Gasoline Alley. And we started off with the Allman Brothers with Jessica from Brothers and Sisters. Now, speaking of Allman, Mayor Tom Allman is going to be joining me on this coming Friday night in benefit for, that's right, the Symphony of the Redwoods holding their Fall Fiesta at the Casper Community Center. It's their big fundraiser of the year. So there's lots of things that are going to be auctioned off, both live and silently. 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And, you know, a $10 balloon could get you a $100 prize. You never know. So Tom is going to be the auctioneer. I'm going to be the MC. And I hope you will join us for the Fall Fiesta for the Symphony of the Redwoods. Find out all the details on our homepage at KOZT.com and, of course, on the Coastline calendar. Coming up next, we're going to go out the door in the live library.
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1: Thank you, Pam. This is Joe Sita hanging out with you today. Tom's up next and is going to bring you Saturday Night Superstars tonight at 9 o'clock, featuring Donovan from 1970. That's sure to be a gem. And I promised you I was going to leave you in the musical hands of one from the live library, and I'm going to deliver. But just know that I'll be back in my normal time slot, this same slot, tomorrow, as well as Monday and Tuesday as I continue to sit in for Hugh. So Tom's up next. Hugh's out. I'm in. Let's keep the scorecard straight. And one from the live library to head out on and make way for Tom. It's you too. Good Saturday evening to you. From the coast.

Well, thank you, Joe. Joe Cita sitting in for the vacationing Hugh Connolly, filling in our Saturday afternoon for us into our Saturday night. Thank you, Joe. Thank you all for being here. We're Mendocino County's FM, KOZT Fort Bragg. Our friends just call us the Coast. Lead off with Beatles from the Coast.

0: And hopefully we've all found it here together. Once again, Tom Waits from the coast looking for the heart of Saturday night. Jeff Lynne's ELO with Love and Rain and Beatles from the coast. I'll follow the sun. And Saturday night, which means always a big thank you to your hometown Edward Jones office, the team of Bruce Fournier, financial advisor, and Sally Coppage. They're on Ukiah Street in Mendocino making sense of investing. And our sponsors for our Saturday Night Superstars event tonight, one of the very best, a lot of people agree, in our concert library. We got a huge concert library. This one, Donovan, Winding Down the Summer of Love. Donovan in September 1967 at the Anaheim Convention Center. A long concert, pretty much every Donovan song we knew in September of 1967. That all happens at 9 o'clock. Thanks to your hometown Edward Jones office. On your way there, let's check in with Tim and then do some Beach Boys in that order. Tim?
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0: Yeah, Stephen Stills and Manassas, isn't it about time, as Stephen puts it? Steve Winwood's Higher Love recorded in concert, and Beach Boys from the Coast leading off with Wouldn't It Be Nice? Noah Kahan, one of the latest from Noah, well, right after.
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0: Yeah, welcome, Coast Pack and Ship, and from his latest album, The Great Divide, listen to the title track. Yeah, Noah Kahan, From the Coast.

0: Absolutely. You got to learn how to fall. Paul Simon from the Coast, Rock Me on the Water, Jackson Browne, and Noah Kahan from the Coast, the title track from Noah's latest, The Great Divide. Mark Knopfler, concert take from Knopfler, never a problem. Well, first,
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0: Working with that fine band he's worked with for several years now, 2015, Royal Albert Hall, Mark Knopfler from the Coast.

Yeah, from the Blues Summit album, B.B. King, Robert Cray team up, playing with my friends Counting Crows from the coast under the Aurora, and Royal Albert Hall, May of 2015. Mark Knopfler, yeah. I used to could. We're Mendocino County's FM, KOZT Fort Bragg, our friends just call us the coast, concert recording with his band, John Mayer, from the coast.

0: That is some classic Van Morrison, the Coast St. Dominic's preview. Town Hall, New York City, 1966. The Blues Project doing Electric Flute Thing. And John Mayer and Band from the Coast Concert Library with Waiting on the World to Change. Joni, right after. Ooh.
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0: And welcome, Kathy's A-List, to the Coast, and Joni Mitchell from the Coast.

0: Yeah, you'll accompany me, Bob Seger and the Silver Bullet Band from the coast. Honest, I do. Rolling Stones and Joni Mitchell from the coast. Joni leading off with Big Yellow Taxi. And here, ooh.
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1: Unmistakably Grateful Dead. How do you do? 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Badlands, Springsteen, E Street Band, and Pearl Jam leading off there. Pearl Jam with Something Special. I got Tom Petty and the Heartbreakers. Well, first I got...
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3: Hey, baby, little Steven here. This weekend in the Underground Garage, we are going TV a go-go, celebrating all of the teenage rock and roll shows that were all over TV when we grew up, including Shindig, Hullabaloo, Upbeat, Ready, Steady, Go, and God himself, otherwise known as Ed Sullivan. Joining us will be the Byrds, the Beatles, Smokey Robinson and the Miracles, the Trogs, the Ramones, the Angels and the Tough Darts. Oh, come find out what Howlin' Wolf, Bonnie Bramlett, and Freddie Boom Boom Cannon have in common. It's the coolest TV shows ever on the coolest rock and roll dance party on the radio ever. 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

0: We're Mendocino County's FM, KOZT Fort Bragg. Our friends just call us the coast. It's Saturday night. It's 9 o'clock. It's time for another Saturday Night Superstars concert, always brought to you by our friends, the team of Bruce Fournier, financial advisor, and Sally Coppage of your hometown Edward Jones office. They're on Ukiah Street in Mendocino, making sense of investing and bringing us our Saturday Night Superstars event tonight. This one is very near and dear to my heart and a lot of people. We're so lucky we got it several years back. 1967, yeah, almost 60 years ago, September 23rd, 1967, Donovan, in a concert that was so highly praised and has been praised all these years after. Anaheim Convention Center, September 23rd, Donovan, full. Summer of Love, well, the fall by then, Power. Shall we do it? Thanks to your hometown Edward Jones office. This one's very special. Donovan, from Anaheim, from the coast.
1: If I can wend my way through the flowers here. Welcome to the phenomenon of Donovan. I say phenomenon for various reasons, which you'll see tonight. In particular, a few weeks ago, KRLA was proud to present Donovan in his first concert at the Hollywood Bowl. Some of you were probably there, right? If you were there, you're well aware of this story. For those of you who weren't there, I think you'll find it interesting. Donovan came out on stage, and it started to rain. And he said, if everybody claps their hands, it'll stop raining. So everybody applauded, and it stopped raining. When he left the stage, it rained again. Call him what you will, he is a phenomenon. Before we get the show underway tonight, you're also, I think, privileged to be a part of an epic recording session. Epic Records is recording the whole concert tonight to be released as a two-part album at a later date. So without any more ado, on behalf of KRLA to introduce Donovan, I'd like to introduce you to Donovan's father, Mr. Donald Leach.

Good evening, folks. I bid you welcome to this, an evening with Donovan. And without any further ado, it is now my pride and privilege to present to you your evening star, Donovan.

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2: 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Anaheim Convention Center, September 23rd, 1967. 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
0: This next song, you must imagine, takes place in the 18th century in England somewhere. And this song tells the story of a young lady who is lamenting her lover who has gone to sea. This is in the days of the sailing ships. And when they went to sea, they went away for a long time. 25 years, maybe 30 years. But this is a widow. She supposes she's a widow. And she's walking along the beach. And this is her song.

Thank you. 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I walked straight up to a few of them one day, and I said,

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Well, I'm breathing love, straight from above. I mean the turbo, what I said. Well, I say my congregation is made above the finest sex. 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

0: never expurgated. 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Mr. Harold McNair on saxophone. Mr. Tony Carr on drums. Thank you.
1: Preaching Love, Donovan, wrapping up September 23rd, 1967. Anaheim. Oh, boy. They said that's one of the concerts that people just talk about. It's up there. And the concerts people remember, concerts get reviewed, concerts that just, you know, generally speaking, get talked about. The Anaheim Convention Center, 23rd of September, 1967. With a big thank you always to our friends, the team of Bruce Fournier, financial advisor, and Sally Coppedge of your hometown Edward Jones office, Making Sense of Investing. They're on Ukiah Street in Mendocino. Next Saturday night at 9, going to make a very abrupt turn over here. Within a few, well, 100 miles, the Anaheim Convention Center, going to the Olympic Auditorium in L.A., downtown L.A., a very singular event, October 16, 2002, one weekend at the Olympic, Tom Petty and the Heartbreakers did the last DJ album front to back in concert, plus a huge greatest hits encore. We were privileged back there in October of 2002 to carry that as it was happening, and we have the recording. So, next Saturday night at 9, thanks to your hometown Edward Jones office, Tom Petty and the Heartbreakers, the last DJ live from the Olympic Auditorium, October 16th, 2002, and only here from the coast. KOZT Fort Bragg, Mendocino County's FM. Our friends just call us the coast. Country Joe and the fish from the coast.

0: You two from the coast with one rainfall down, that's Rolling Stones, and coming out of our Saturday Night Superstars event, Country Joe and the Fish, keeping up the 1967 thing from Donovan, Country Joe and the Fish with Porpoise Mouth. Going to go to Springsteen on Broadway right after, ooh.
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0: Going to Springsteen's Springsteen on Broadway presentation for this recording from the Coast Concert Library. Yeah, Bruce, from the Coast.

lonely. 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And I want you only. 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

0: From his Springsteen on Broadway presentation from the Coast Concert Library, that version of Thunder Road. Mark Knopfler is ready to go right after some great homework.
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1: Recorded in concert in Spain, Jackson Browne, the late wonderful David Lindley, with that version of Take It Easy. Unplugged, 2001 version of The One I Love, R.E.M., Buffalo Springfield's Rock and Roll Woman, and Mark Knopfler from the Coast leading off with, yeah, today is okay. Beatles, after.
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1: Thank you. Start off here with one from Yellow Submarine. Yeah, that would be Beatles from the coast.

Jack Johnson's Broken, Led Zeppelin, that great concert recording there of Going to California, and Beatles from the Coast Just for Fun, all together now. We're Mendocino County's FM, KOCT, Fort Bragg. Our friends just call us the Coast. No intro needed here. Derek and the Dominoes from the Coast.

0: coming back to you. Leonard Cohen from the coast. Somewhere Under Heaven, that's Tom Petty. And Derek and the Dominoes, you bet, the classic, Layla.
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0: Rocket Man, of course, Elton John, Chris Isaak from the Coast, Think of Tomorrow, and Cat Stevens leading off the set there with Miles from Nowhere. Going to go to Taj Mahal and the Hula Blues Band after...
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2: Hey, baby, Little Steven here. This weekend in the Underground Garage, we are going TV a go-go, celebrating all of the teenage rock and roll shows that were all over TV when we grew up, including Shindig, Hullabaloo, Upbeat, Ready, Steady, Go, and God himself, otherwise known as Ed Sullivan. Joining us will be the Byrds, the Beatles, Smokey Robinson and the Miracles, the Trogs, the Ramones, the Angels and the Tough Darts. Oh, come find out what Howlin' Wolf, Bonnie Bramlett, and Freddie Boom Boom Cannon have in common. It's the coolest TV shows ever on the coolest rock and roll dance party on the radio ever. I see you this weekend in the Underground Garage.
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1: Recorded in concert, John Sebastian, his Love and Spoonful hit, Daydream, concert version from John. Ian Anderson dipping into the Jethro Tull songbook, but a solo version from Ian covering Thick as a Brick. And Taj Mahal and the Hula Blues Band, Baby, You're My Destiny.
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1: One more time as we wind down our Saturday night together. From the Coast Book of Days, wouldn't have been a birthday for Brian Epstein, without whom the Beatles, said themselves, would not have been the Beatles. Music storekeeper got a request for a song by these guys, went to see him at the Cavern Club. Eventually, they got together, contracts, incredibly high ethics and trust between them. Of course, lost him way early, sadly, but going back to the first big audition Brian got, the band had been together since 57. Well, John, Paul, and George, since 57. Auditioning and nothing happening. Brian got them auditions with the big record companies. One of them on New Year's Day, 1962. I think a good way to remember Brian, as we take it, second start of the right, straight on to morning. We're the Coast.
3: I secured them an audition at Decca on New Year's Day, 1962. They came to London and stayed at the Royal Hotel, paying 27 shillings a night for bed and breakfast. They were poor and I wasn't rich, but we all celebrated with rum and scotch and coke, which was becoming a Beatle drink even then. Well, the recording test came and went. The people that decide about these things at Decca said no. Well, you can imagine I was more worried about what I was going to say to the boys, having built up their hopes. So I allowed myself a final 24 hours to exhaust the remaining disc companies, and I booked into the Green Park Hotel. In the morning, I took a cab to the EMI office block in Manchester Square, London, to meet the man who would, within less than 2 years, produce 16 number one discs by my artists.

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0: 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Of course, we'll still happily accept your business card or a piece of letterhead, too. 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We draw a winner every Monday morning shortly after 10 for the Coast Coffee Break, when you could win a bag of the Coast Roast, which is local, roasted and blended by Mendocino County's own Thanksgiving coffee, and it's pollinator-friendly and fair trade. 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
1: Okay, brace yourself. This is one of those big, long legal things we just have to do. Contest rules on the coast. Unless otherwise specified in the rules for a particular contest, all contests conducted by KOZT The Coast are open to anyone over the age of 12. One entry per person per contest. Contests restricted to persons 18 and over or 21 and over will be specified on air and or in official contest rules for that particular contest. Winners of prizes valued over $600 must provide their social security number to the Coast. In the event that a winner does not meet eligibility requirements or cannot utilize a prize won through a Coast contest, the Coast reserves the right to award the prize to another eligible entrant. Coast contest winners can win once every 60 days for all regular contests conducted by the station on air, through mail, fax, email, or on our website. Winners may win only one prize per year valued at $600 or more. Prizes will be held for 30 days. Unclaimed prizes will be returned to the prize closet. General entry rules for contests. Contests conducted by the Coast are open to all listeners to the Coast unless specified in a particular contest's rules as posted on or in the rules aired on the Coast. Winners are notified by the Coast or confirmed when the winner contacts the Coast. The Coast is not responsible for mechanical telephone or fax machine error, failure, or omission, lost or unreadable mail or email service disruption. All contest rules and restrictions are subject to final review by the Coast and may be modified, or contests may be terminated at any time at the sole discretion of the Coast. Complete rules for contests conducted by the Coast are available Monday through Friday, except holidays, during regular business hours, or by mail, 110 South Franklin Street, Fort Bragg, 95437. Send a self-addressed stamped envelope marked Rules. No purchase necessary, void where prohibited. All entrants agree to release the use of their name and city of residence, as well as the broadcast transmission of information pertaining to their entry or prize-winning conversations without additional consideration. Winners may also be required to sign a release of liability in connection with the contest conducted by the Coast. All decisions of station management with regard to the selection of winners, the awarding of prizes, or any interpretation of these rules are final. By entering a contest conducted by the Coast, each contestant agrees to these rules and to accept decisions by station management as final. All entries become the sole property of the Coast. Phew, that's done.
2: I now propose that effective July 1, 1976, we give our taxpayers a tax cut.
3: Now today I'm going to make the first deal very simple, very, very simple. See the box down there on the display floor. See the girl stand beside the box on the display floor. See the girl remove the box from what's down there on the display floor. And what do we got down there but a beautiful colored TV console? Listen to Jay tell us about it.
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Wake up, Maggie. I think I got something to say to you. It's late September, and I really should be back at my school. I know I keep you amused, but I feel

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Thanks a lot. 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

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A little Junior Park. A cousin of mine is going on, but he'd like to

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We're Mendocino County's FM, KOZT Fort Bragg. Our friends just call us the coast. And Mendocino County Sunday, I'm going to start off this set with one from Alex DeGrassi, thinking about the song project from last weekend with Alex and David Hayes and Stephen Bass. This one, the title track from Alex's latest album. Yeah, Alex DeGrassi from the coast.

0: from his Lady in the Balcony album, Clapton, with that version, Depression Era, Nobody Knows Ya When You're Down and Out, Paul Simon solo with Cassie's song, and yes, Mendocino County's own Alex Degrassi, the title track from his album, The Bridge. Jack Johnson, Jackson Browne, Kokua Festival, after...
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0: According to Jack Johnson, the Kokua Festival, this particular track from the 2005 Kokua Festival, teaming up with Jackson Browne, a very Kokua version of one of Jackson's, from Jack and Jackson, from the coast.

0: Now and Zen, the album Robert Plant from the Coast and Heaven Knows, Moonshadow, Cat Stevens Donovan, 2004 concert recording of Happiness Runs, and Jack Johnson and Jackson Browne, Kokua Festival, 2005, for that very Kokua version of Take It Easy. I got Don Henley teaming up with Stevie Nicks after, ooh.
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0: Good stuff. And from Don Henley's Cass County album, Don teaming up here duetting with old friend Stevie Nicks. From the Coast.

0: Yeah, recorded in concert, JT, James Taylor, that version of I Got to Stop Thinking About That, Chest Fever, courtesy of the band, and Don Henley and Stevie Nicks teaming up, It Don't Matter to the Sun. Going to go to Joni Mitchell. Well, first we're going to...
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0: Going to Joni Mitchell's Court and Spark album for this one. Yeah, Joni, from the coast.

first track on their first album, Steve Miller Band from the Coast with Children of the Future, R.E.M.'s Man on the Moon, and Joni Mitchell from the Coast with Raised on Robbery. We're Mendocino County's FM, KOZT Fort Bragg. Our friends just call us the Coast. Teddy Thompson's latest album, Never Be the Same. Tracks like this one, one of the latest from Teddy from the Coast.

0: It's Not the Shape of My Heart, Sting, from the Coast. Country Joe and the Fish, that great instrumental with the La La's, I love it. The Masked Marauder from Country Joe and the Fish. And Teddy Thompson, one of his latest, So This Is Heartache. Going to go to Jimi Hendrix right after we check out breakfast.
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0: Thus fortified, let's go to Jimi Hendrix from the Coast.

0: man can write. That's Mark Knopfler. One song at a time. You too, from the coast there is a light. And Jimi Hendrix leading off there from his Cry of Love album, Jimmy, with Angel. Going to go to Surf Film Music right after Pamela.
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0: Thank you, Pamela. Thank you, Jack Johnson. This one of the tracks we got, new version, working with Hermanos Gutierrez from his Surf Film Music project, Jack Johnson, from the coast.

0: Thank you.
1: Thank you. Beacon Theater, 2003. Beacon Theater, part of the whole Madison Square Garden Radio City complex there. From their 2003 residency at the Beacon Theater, Almond Brothers Band with that version of Midnight Rider, Buffalo Springfield Expecting to Fly, and one of Jack Johnson's latest, Jack Johnson teaming up there with Hermanos Gutierrez from his surf film music project, Hold On to the Light. I've got an early, I mean early, Clapton vocal right after Jonah.
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1: Thank you, Jonah. Going back in the the Coates Library, this track, significant historically, it's John Mayall and the Blues Breakers. Lead guitar player at that time in the Blues Breakers was Eric Clapton. They talked Eric into a vocal. He did not want to sing, finally got a vocal. This is the first recorded vocal from Clapton with John Mayall and the Blues Breakers from the Coast.

We're Mendocino County's FM, KOZT Fort Bragg. Our friends just call us the coast. Hitting the 8 a.m. hour of Mendocino County Sunday morning. A big thank you always to our friends and longtime sponsors on Breakfast with the Beatles, locally owned Napa Auto Parts Fort Bragg. They'll open up an hour from now, 9 o'clock. They'll be there open till 1 o'clock this afternoon on Main Street in Fort Bragg with your Napa parts and their well-known local service and advice. As I say, our longtime sponsors on Breakfast with the Beatles. How about you? A little calmer today, a little less going on. Busy weekend still, ton of stuff. Taking a deep breath. You had your second cup of coffee already? Okay. A nice glass of tea? All right, well, let's call up the band and start it off. Another session of Breakfast with the Beatles begins right now and only from the coast.

0: Yeah. The guitar, rooster, have squawked, clucked, whatever you call. Good morning, good morning, good morning. Getting better, Sergeant Pepper. With a little help from my friends, another session of Breakfast with the Beatles launching here. I want to start off with a song that went to number one in Scandinavia for Ringo. Well, for all the Beatles, but Ringo powered. Does that make sense? First thing, our first official hello and thank you to our sponsors.
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1: Thank you. We'll start up here with one from the White Album. It got a singular place in Beatle history. Ringo did not do a lot of songwriting. He got partial credits, in fact, at this point in his career, of the song I'm about to play. He'd gotten a partial credit for What Goes On from Rubber Soul and from Flying on the Magical Mystery Tour album. This one he wrote in India, 100% Ringo. For whatever reason, it was released as a single in Scandinavia and went to number one on Breakfast with the Beatles from the Coast.

0: Breakfast with the Beatles from the Coast, 8 days a week. Paperback writer, From Me to You, the continuing story of Bungalow Bill, and from the White Album, Ringo's first 100% credit for the songwriting, Don't Pass Me By. Number one in Scandinavia. I may note, yes.
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2: Thank you, Bruce. Going to the anthology series, going to anthology two for this one. 1965, busy year. Well, what years weren't busy for Beatles, but 65 especially. They were commissioned. That's not the right word. They were scheduled, booked to be on a TV show called Blackpool Night Out. Blackpool, very popular resort area in England. TV show that was carried on the BBC network. Got four songs from them. This is one of those from Blackpool Night Out, 1965, on Breakfast with the Beatles, from the coast.
3: Well, thank you very much, everybody. Blackpool. Blackpool and all that. Lovely to be here. We'd like to carry on now, in a sec, with a song which is our record before.
4: Record before.
3: You know. And this one's called Ticket to Ride.

0: As Paul said, wrote that out at John's one day, inspired by Love and Spoonful, Good Day Sunshine, on Breakfast with the Beatles from the Coast, It's Only Love, and I Love Her. And going to the anthology series, Anthology 2, that one recorded at the Blackpool Night Out TV show, that concert take of Ticket to Ride. Let's see, we can go to one of George's. George speaks out, not unusual, after Stephanie.
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0: Thank you, Stephanie. In all the interviews over the years with people about George, especially Beatles, Paul especially, the phrase, did not suffer fools gladly, applied to George. George spoke his mind. This one, this next track, going back to the Let It Be sessions, and George had kind of, well, the song speaks for itself. On Breakfast with the Beatles, from the Coast.

Well, sure. Penny Lane on Breakfast with the Beatles from the Coast. The Night Before, I Feel Fine, Oh Darling. The medley, Me, Mr. Mustard, Polythene Pan, She Came Through the Bathroom Window from Abbey Road. If I Needed Someone, one of George's from Rubber Soul. And one of George's from the Let It Be Naked mix for that one. George saying, okay, here's where I am today. Here's where you are today. I'm me mine. I'm me mine. I'm me mine. We're Mendocino County's FM, KOZT Fort Bragg. Our friends just call us the Coast. 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And, of course, the Napa Parts, our longtime sponsors on Breakfast with the Beatles. Go to one from Hard Day's Night. It was really a centerpiece for the film for a lot of people. This one. On Breakfast with the Beatles, from the Coast. If I-

0: 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I want to hold your hand, and going to Hard Day's Night, starting off with If I Fell. Let's see. John gets inspiration from Disney by way of Mom. Sure. First.
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0: Thank you, Bruce. Going to the Please Please Me album, this one, one of John's composition that John got. His mom used to walk around the house humming, singing a Disney song from which he got the melody. This one on Breakfast with the Beatles from the coast.

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You are only waiting for

0: Yeah, part of the big finale from the Magical Mystery Tour film. Your mother should know. What You're Doing? McCartney's Blackbird from the White Album, also one of Paul's, about his original sheepdog. Actually, the heirs are still around to Martha, but there's the original. Martha, my dear. And going back to Please Please Me for Do You Want to Know a Secret? Let's see. White Album, John, after...
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0: Thank you, Patty. From the White Album, this one, I hardly grow tired of it. You know, I play the Beatles every Sunday, have done for umpteen years. But John had so much fun with this. And he was just doing it as a send-up. Well, throw this out there, and see what happens. This one, from the White Album, on Breakfast with the Beatles, from the coast.

0: Rosetta.
1: 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The picker. 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
1: Thanks, Mo.
2: I'd like to say thank you on behalf of the group and ourselves. I hope we pass the audition.

0: what we now know will be the final song released as a Beatles song from the posthumous recordings of John. That was the third song that we had lined up when the anthology show was being put together. Started off with Free as a Bird and then Real Love. And Paul, George, Ringo, and Jeff Lynne were working on Now and Then, and they just could not get the audio to where they thought it was enough quality to be Beatles stuff. Many years later, sadly after George was gone, working with Peter Jackson on the Get Back film, Paul got into some of the modern techniques, and they did that. And of course, it got the Grammy that year for Now and Then. Come Together, Get Back on the Rooftop, Strawberry Fields Forever, Please Please Me, and yes, one of John's from the White Album that's just so full of wonderful stuff, Glass Onion. Next week's show and some chat about Sarah. Well, Sarah and next week's show after.
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0: 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Thanks to them. We'll be back 8 a.m. next Sunday morning. Breakfast with the Beatles. We'll be celebrating the 57th anniversary of Abbey Road. Looking forward to that one. A big favorite for a lot of folks. Sarah is here to take you through your mid-morning Mendocino County Sunday on an afternoon. A much less stressful Sunday than last. You know the deal, as the Beatles say, their one live appearance at the end of the cartoon. Only one way to go out. Singing.

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3: 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Hello, good morning. 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And here we are, Fab Fortified, if you will. 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

told us, next week we are going to be celebrating the 57th anniversary of Abbey Road. 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And if that was not quite enough Beatles for you for a Sunday, well, it has been a hit and run theater songful weekend. So Joshua Raul Brody's in town, and you can take your Beatles love to Tall Guy this afternoon for a Beatles sing-along starting at 4. 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And good morning. I hope your weekend is going well. I'm glad to be part of it. I'm Sarah. It is a Sunday, September 20th. We are Mendocino County's FM. KOZT Fort Bragg. Our friends just call us the Coast. We'll keep the morning going with one from In Between Dreams. Jack Johnson from the Coast.

That's Derek and the Dominoes. Truly a classic there from the coast out of Layla and other assorted love songs. That's Keep On Growing. John Sebastian was in the middle with Lincoln and Chain, and Jack Johnson got us started from the coast. He was sitting, waiting, wishing. And I'm glad to have you here with me for some Sunday. I'm Sarah. It is September 20th now, and if you are just getting your day started, want to have a look at what the weather is doing. No big surprises out there, you know, but when you can when the temperature changes a good 30 degrees, when you go from one side of the county to another, you know, it's always good to have layers that you can add or subtract if you are out and about. And if you are out and about in coastal areas, looks like patchy fog and mostly cloudy to partly sunny.

0: skies is what's happening in coastal areas. And for inland, mostly sunny, a bit of patchy morning fog, and even some partly cloudy skies, depending upon where you are and how far inland you are. You know, Boonville's got some patchy fog and mixed skies happening today if you are heading to the fair. But, you know, temperatures are still in the 80s, expected to be in the 80s today. So certainly wear your sunscreen, be it partly cloudy or no. Yesterday was beautiful at the Mendocino County Fair and Apple Show. We'll talk more about that later. And congratulations always to winners. Temperatures around the county are pretty typical. 60s in coastal areas and anywhere from upper 70s in Philo to low 90s in Covelo. Like I say, it's a big county. Have a look at where you are or where you are going by going to our website, KOZT.com, and a link for weather, power, roads, and rivers. Got Crosby, Stills, and Nash next.
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0: Saw a lot of boots, buckles, and bows yesterday in Boonville. Yeah, as I mentioned, Chris and I did go for the Mendocino County Fair and Apple Show, lovingly known as the Boonville Fair. It was beautiful, and the theme this year, boots, buckles, and bows. If you're heading down today, it is going on. The doors opened at 9, the buildings opened at 10. The sheepdog trials, which are always a favorite, going on now. And also, being Sunday, the parade will be happening at noon today. That goes right through downtown Boonville, a.k.a. Highway 128, and then through the Grandstand Arena. The rodeo action this afternoon will start at 2. There's also a dance this evening at 6 amongst the ongoing events. And you got to go in all the buildings and check out the exhibits and entries into the fair. Every year, I think, man, I could enter the fair. And every year I don't get paperwork, fill out paperwork and get entries in. One of these days I will. In fact, we ran into the Coast's own Sam and Joe, and Sam was saying the same thing. So she and I are determined to enter the fair next year. But in the meantime, head on down to the Mendocino County Fair and Apple Show today. If you are looking for any details, we've got those for you. Head to our website, and there's a link right from our front page at KOZT.com. And we did give away family packs of tickets to the fair, as we do every year. Congratulations always to winners with your friends from the coast. We've got more opportunities to win coming up. We'll talk more about those as we continue our day. But right here, I want to play one from Crosby, Stills, and Nash from the coast. You better-

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That's how it has to be. It's hot in the desert, but I'm cool in the zone. People call me lucky, but I'll say you make your own.

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Let's go have a drink or two, talk about the scalps I took. I got a big old stack, I had me a big old day. Tomorrow I'll go back, gonna take it all the way, cause I'm on the road.

0: That, of course, from the Wildflowers album from Tom Petty from the Coast. And he and the Heartbreakers were honored last week with a Lifetime Achievement Award. And the Heartbreakers have also announced a big old box set celebrating their 50th anniversary. We'll play something from Tom Petty and the Heartbreakers in a little while, and I'll tell you more right there. We heard Tom doing You Wreck Me. Mark Knopfler was in the middle with Hot or What and Crosby, Stills, and Nash. 49 bye-byes.
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David Gans here. This week on the Grateful Dead Hour, we'll hear more unreleased live Grateful Dead from February 17th, 1979. 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

0: Cool. Don Henley from the Coast out of Inside Job, doing Nobody Else in the World But You. Paul Simon in the middle is Still Crazy After All These Years, and Acoustic Bob Skaggs at the top of the set, that version of Sierra. And the Little Lake Grange in Willits is going to host a candidates forum this afternoon that will cover local races for Mendocino County's 3rd District Board of Supervisors, the Willits Unified District Board, and Willits City Council. The forum is going to be going on from 2 to 4 this afternoon at the Little Lake Grange, which is on School and Pine Streets in Willits. And for each of these local races, candidates will have the equal time to introduce themselves and answer questions, including some prepared by the sponsors and some submitted by audience members, time permitting. Forum's also going to have available information regarding other important items on the November 3rd ballot, including 14 statewide propositions. Information, oh so important, and of course, be sure that you are registered to vote. And information about that local candidates forum is part of our Coastline calendar. That's another reminder from your friends from the coast. Have a look by visiting us at KOZT.com. T-Rex, we're going to bang a gong after this.
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0: All right, we'll get it on here with T-Rex from the coast.

On stage for the Kennedy Center Honors back in 2012, there's Heart, joined by Jason Bonham for that recording of Stairway to Heaven. Subdudes 2, You'll Be Satisfied. We heard Keb Moe with She Just Wants to Dance, and a classic from T-Rex at the top of the set, going back to 1972. That's the truth with your cloak full of eagles. Okay. Bang a gong. Get it on. We are Mendocino County's FM, KOZT Fort Bragg. Our friends just call us the Coast. I'm Sarah. Thanks for taking us with you for some of a Sunday, September 20th now. We'll keep it going with something from Jackson Browne now, from the Coast.

0: classic Rolling Stones from the coast and Get Off My Cloud. Also heard from Traffic. Yeah, it's good for you. That Medicated Goo and Jackson Brown 2 from the coast gave us I'm Alive. And a good day for it. A Sunday, September 20th. There's a lot going on in and around Mendocino County and nearby points beyond, including an incredible harvest dinner. Yeah, this is another reminder from your friends from the coast. You can enjoy an evening at the beautiful Mendocino Grove with live music and a locally sourced Mendocino County dinner, all while supporting Noyo Food Forest. The evening will feature a seasonal veggie-forward dinner prepared by chef and instructor Carolyn Barrett alongside her Mendocino High School culinary arts students, which is fantastic. The menu will celebrate the harvest season with ingredients sourced from gardens, farms, and producers throughout Mendocino County. And you can get tickets by following a link from our website. 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That goes from 5:30 to 8, and that is a listing you can find again in the Coastline calendar at kozt.com.
1: 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Then head to Mossy Bottom for Shaun the Sheep, the Beast of Mossy Bottom. 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

0: That, of course, the great Bob Dylan, taking us back to 1963 for one from Freewheelin' Bob Dylan. We heard Blowin' in the Wind, James Taylor too, Fire and Rain, and Counting Crows from the Coast round here. And if you're wondering what to do round here for this Sunday, September 20th, how about heading down to Noyo Harbor in Fort Bragg for day two of the Noyo Harbor Festival. It's so much fun and a lot going on. In fact, there's a fish taco competition going on right now. It's going on until 4. There's also craft vendors down in Greater Park on the south side of the harbor. There's a fish eating contest coming up with our friends at SeaPal. That starts at 2. If you love eating fish, you can prove it by winning the fish eating contest. Sign up for that with Nick in the harbor office. There's a costume contest coming up at 3. You can come dressed as your favorite pirate, peg legs, parrots. Well, it's all a part of it. Pirate calls at 4. There's music all afternoon from noon to 4. And awards will be announced coming up at 5. There's also a few weekend-long events that you can participate in. There's a sandcastle contest going on. You can head down to your favorite beach and build your masterpiece of sand and take a photo of it and take that to the Harbor District staff and show that to them to enter. You can also be part of the fishing contest. Yes, and $10 per entry per category for the weekend fishing contest. And first, second, and third place wins prizes and cash. And you can, again, sign up at the harbor office. And treasure hunt in town, in Fort Bragg, also part of the Harbor Festival. And you can get all the details by visiting NoyoHarborDistrict.org. Check out the website for all the details. And you can also check the coastline calendar for that listing. 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I've got Bob Dylan. Nope, we just did Bob Dylan. I've got Ben Harper ready next.
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0: There's one out of the Coast Concert Library. That was done for the Eden Project in 2023 and just released this year. That's from The Who and that version of 515. Bob Seger and the Silver Bullet Band 2, Hollywood Nights, and Ben Harper from the Coast paying tribute to Lowell George with that version of Roll 'em Easy.
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Oh, thank you, Kate. Now I want some fries and a shake to go along with my electric music for the mind and body. Here's one from Country Joe and the Fish from the coast.

There's Steve Miller Band from the Coast doing Come On, Let the Good Times Roll. You Too Did Stay Far Away So Close. Cat Stevens gave us one out of Catch Bull of Four That Was Sitting. And Country Joe and the Fish, Not So Sweet, Martha Lorraine. And we're just going to keep letting the good times roll on Mendocino County's FM. KOZT Fort Bragg. Our friends just call us The Coast. Here's one from Donovan from The Coast.

0: There's Bonnie Raitt from the coast. Pulled that one out of Luck of the Draw. Slow Ride. Classic Fleetwood Mac in the middle, too. We heard The Chain. And Donovan from the coast gave us Beat Cafe. And we'd like to give you some tickets. Yeah, more chances to win coming up with your friends from the coast. How about a free film Friday? There's a couple of wonderful events coming up with our friends at the Mendocino Film Festival, and we'd love to help you go. A free film Friday. First is coming up this Friday, the 25th. We're going to be sharing tickets to Coco. Such a wonderful film and a wonderful location, too. Going to be shown at Penny Royal Farm in Boonville on October the 3rd. And those chances to win coming up this Friday, September the 25th. Join us. Be listening for those chances to win. And always, congratulations to winners with your friends from the coast.
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0: How about something from Jimmy Buffett now, from the coast?

On stage at the Fillmore in 1997, that's Tom Petty and the Heartbreakers from the Coast. And pretty neat that to the original Heartbreakers lineup of Mike Campbell, Ben Montench, Ron Blair, and Stan Lynch, and later members Steve Verrone and Scott Thurston all reunited last week at the Americana Honors and Awards with Chris Stapleton taking the vocal role. And he's also the one that

0: presented them with their Lifetime Achievement Award. He said their catalog heals and it makes you feel good and it makes you want to drive fast, end quote. Tom Petty's daughter was there to accept the award on his behalf. And the Heartbreakers have also announced a big old box set diving deep into the 70s, celebrating their 50th anniversary. It's called Origins, 1971 to 1978. Oh, and next Saturday, we've got Tom Petty and the Heartbreakers for our Superstar Series. Yeah, we'll have their show from the last DJ Live from Olympic Auditorium in 2002. Right there, we pulled one from Live at the Fillmore. Tom Petty and the Heartbreakers, they're doing Free Falling. Fred Neil was in the middle with I've Got a Secret, Didn't We Shake Sugary, and Jimmy Buffett at the top of the set. A Pirate Looks at 40. And don't forget, there's all sorts of pirate action happening down in the harbor. The Noyo Harbor Festival continues today, and costume contest at 3, and pirate calls at 4. There's so much more going on. You can check the Coastline calendar at KOZT.com. Jim Queskin, after this.
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0: Out of Never Too Late, here's Jim Queskin with Maria Muldaur from the coast.

0: Yeah, it's John Mellencamp from the coast. That one from American Fool. Hand to hold on to. Roger McGuinn and Pete Seeger together in the middle with Alabama Bound. And also together, Jim Queskin and Maria Muldaur at the top of the set. Of course, they started playing together back in the 60s when she was still Maria D'Amato with his jug band. And they have continued to perform and record together occasionally over the multiple decades since. Like the Right There, Getting Happy from his Never Too Late album from a couple of years ago. We heard Let's Get Happy Together. And I'm glad we get to be together for some Sunday, September 20th. I'm Sarah. Thanks for spending some of your day with your friends from the coast. If you're here in Mendocino County and nearby points beyond, grateful to have you along. And if you are visiting, if you're new to the area, you know, an FYI, you can take your friends from the coast home with you. Yeah, you can hear the coast 24 hours a day in high-quality stereo FM at 95.3 and 95.9. 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I'm grateful to have you along for some Sunday, September 20th. We'll keep it going with some Elton John after this.
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0: And Sea Pal is hosting the fish eating contest for Noyo Harbor Festival. That's going to start at 2. You can check with Nick in the harbor office, see if you can still get signed up for the fish eating contest at Sea Pal. Let's keep going with one from Tumbleweed Connection, Elton John from the coast.

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0: Little Sunday Sing Along with Sarah, that time with Queen from the Coast. And their album, The Game, started a 5-week run at number one on this date in 1980. But I wanted to pull one from a little bit earlier. That's out of 1977's News of the World, because I know you know that one. We Will Rock You. We Are the Champions. Classic Doors, too. In the middle, we heard Riders on the Storm and Eric Clapton from the Coast. Oh, by the way, speaking of Queen, Roger Taylor has a new solo album out. I meant to tell you. It's called Violence Insane in a Beautiful World. Came out on Friday. We started that set with one from Eric Clapton from the Coast. We heard Diamonds Made from Rain. And we'll hear from Neil Young next.
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0: Hey, it is the third Sunday of the month, which means the parishioners of St. Michael and All Angels Church and members of the community have prepared a free meal in the church kitchen for curbside pickup. 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And that is another reminder from your friends from the Coast. You can find that listing in our Coastline calendar at KOZT.com. And I found something from Neil Young now, from the Coast.

Wanna know what happiness is? In his eye there's a hunter's gleam. Something to look forward to. This cat's gonna get the cream. Skin of a mango is so smooth, smoother than the devil. Cut it, slice it, chop it up to the rhythm of a Cockney rebel.

0: Oh, it's just so good. That one taken out of Moondance from Van Morrison, of course, From the Coast into the Mystic. Sting did Fields of Gold. We heard Mark Knopfler with Good on You, Son, and a classic from Neil Young, From the Coast, taking us back to 1974. And in the Coast Book of Days, it was on today's day that he and Crazy Horse played this new rock club, this place called The Roxy. That was on today's date in 1973 for a little look back and back to now and moving forward. There's a new studio album, his second with the Chrome Hearts, that is out this weekend, just came out on Friday, called Second Song. Right there, we pulled one out of On the Beach, See the Sky About to Rain.
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0: Their new album is called Sound Signal Serenades, and one of their California stops in November will be in San Francisco, going to be playing at August Hall in San Francisco, November 17th. Here's new music from Sun Volt, From the Coast.

0: Out of From the Mars Hotel, yes, that's Grateful Dead from the Coast doing Scarlet Begonias. Paul Simon 2, Peace Like a River, and brand new music from the Coast from Sunvolt from this year's release called Sound Signal Serenades. That was Serenade Song.
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0: Hey, if you are of the mentality that there is nothing like a homegrown tomato, well, you are not alone, and Tuesday's your day this week, because the Ukiah Library is hosting a tomato tasting Tuesday this week. Yeah, if you like tomatoes, you can head to the Ukiah Library on Tuesday, where they're going to have tomato tasting with locally grown tomatoes. It is also an opportunity to potentially get seeds from your favorites for your own.

own garden next year. Tomato tasting at the Ukiah Library this Tuesday. That's September 22nd from 3:30 to 4:30. That's another reminder from your friends from the coast. Get those details again in our coastline calendar at KOZT.com. And I've got a stripped version of this one from Rolling Stones from the coast.

That's John Hyatt there from the Coast doing perfectly good guitar. John Renborn in the middle with an instrumental out of The Hermit. That was Pharaoh's Rag. And Rolling Stones at the top of the set from the Coast. And Rolling Stone Keith Richards has done some Jimmy Reed for Grand Theft Auto. You know, he did it with touring drummer Steve Jordan on drums, and he was also the producer for the song. And Keith played guitar, bass, and did vocals for a new version of Jimmy Reed's Bright Lights, Big City for the latest edition of the Grand Theft Auto video game that's available on YouTube. And that soundtrack album, yeah, for the video game, will be out in November, right there from Rolling Stones. All together, we heard that stripped version of Spider and the Fly. We are Mendocino County's FM, KOZT Fort Bragg. Our friends just call us The Coast. I'm Sarah, and I want to continue with one of my favorites, one of Mendocino County's own. This is from his release called Born Heroes from 1993. Mendocino County's own David Hayes from The Coast.

0: There's one from Jackson Brown from the Coast doing In the Shape of a Heart. Dave Matthews Band 2 in the middle with Crush and Mendocino County's own David Hayes. Out of his Born Heroes album, we heard If It All Comes True.
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0: Yesterday was the opening performance for the Mendocino Dance Project's Dance the Redwoods presentation going on at the Brambles in Philo. 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Second performance is going on now, and they've got two more next weekend, with Saturday the 26th not only being the performance, but also the annual gala. 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And you can also get those details from the Coastline Calendar. 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And congratulations to our winners that got to go to yesterday's opening performance. Yeah, we'd love to hear about it. Be sure to talk back to your radio. And, of course, always listen for more chances to win. And congratulations from your friends from the Coast. Here's one from James Taylor now, from the Coast.

0: 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Classic Cream, too, we heard Strange Brew and James Taylor from the coast, Sunshine, Sunshine.
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1: Hey, baby, little Steven here. This weekend in the Underground Garage, we are going TV a go-go, celebrating all of the teenage rock and roll shows that were all over TV when we grew up, including Shindig, Hullabaloo, Upbeat, Ready, Steady, Go, and God himself, otherwise known as Ed Sullivan. Joining us will be the Byrds, the Beatles, Smokey Robinson and the Miracles, the Troggs, the Ramones, the Angels and the Tough Darts. Well, come find out what Howlin' Wolf, Bonnie Bramlett, and Freddie Boom Boom Cannon have in common. It's the coolest TV shows ever on the coolest rock and roll dance party on the radio ever. I see you this weekend in the Underground Garage.
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A classic out of greetings from Asbury Park, New Jersey, from the coast, Bruce Springsteen and the E Street Band, and Growing Up. I'm still working on that. U2 was in the middle with Landlady, and Doobie Brothers at the top of the set gave us South City Midnight Lady. And I see Joe, I saw lights turning on and things happening out in the lobby and other studio, which means it's time for us to wrap up our time together for a Sunday. But before I do that, I want to give you another reminder from your friends from the coast, because Friday is going to be the Symphony of the Redwoods benefit, and it's going to be a whole lot of fun. Symphony of the Redwoods, of course, has been delivering symphonic music to the coast for more than 40 years, and their Fall Fiesta is going to be happening this coming Friday, September 25th, at the Casper Community Center. There will be raffle prizes and live auction with our

0: And go to the Symphony of the Redwoods website to get your tickets. And we have created that as a link from that listing in the Coastline calendar. Go to KOZT.com. And speaking of the Coast's own Joe Sita, he is ready to take over. So we're going to let him do that. I'll get him started with something from, how about Randy Newman next?
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0: Wherever you're listening from and however you're able to listen, I do appreciate you keeping me company for some Sunday, September 20th. I'm Sarah. I'll be back same time, same place. Yeah, you and me on Sunday midday after Tom does breakfast with the Beatles next Sunday. Between now and then, continue to laugh hard, love big, be good, and stay safe. Leaving you with one from 12 songs from Randy Newman from the Coast.

Well, thank you, Sarah. And now it's my turn. You got Joe on your radio. Joe Sita here. Feeling good back in the comfy confines of a Sunday afternoon here on the coast. Although I did just come from a really good time at Noyo Harbor Fest. Seeing secondhand grass was great. And right now, West of Nowhere is on stage performing and rocking the house out. Kind of appropriate because they did a cover of Collective Soul. And according to the Coast Book of Days, Joel Kosh, Collective Soul's guitarist, was born on this date in 1969, making him 57. Happy birthday wishes, Joel, from your friends from the coast. And right now, let's get this portion of a Sunday started musically with some future soul. That would be the Tedeschi Trucks Band. You got Joe on your radio. Joe Sita here, and you're listening to Mendocino County's FM. KOZT, Fort Bragg. Our friends just call us The Coast.

0: Boz Skaggs from the coast. I'm easy, but shh, don't let it get around. Bonnie Raitt, before that, Love Sneaking Up on You. And the Tedeschi Trucks Band got us started with one from earlier this year's release, Future Soul. That was I Got You. Coming up next, we're going to take flight with the Eagles.
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0: And if you're down looking for Nahara, right in that same neighborhood is a little venue called The Well. And there's poetry from the One Heart at The Well tonight. So if you're in Mendocino, check out The Well, check out Nahara, and have a lovely evening as recommended by your friends from the coast. This one comes from One of These Nights with Don Henley on the vocals, Eagles from the coast.

0: Bob Seger and the Silver Bullet Band from the Coast, Old Time Rock and Roll. Rod Stewart before that gave us Another Country. Marvin Gaye in there with Mercy, Mercy Me. And we started off with the Eagles with Don Henley on the vocals, giving us the title track to One of These Nights. Coming up next, the latest from McCartney. But first, this important message.
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1: Hey, baby, little Steven here. This weekend in the Underground Garage, we are going TV a go-go, celebrating all of the teenage rock and roll shows that were all over TV when we grew up, including Shindig, Hullabaloo, Upbeat, Ready, Steady, Go, and God himself, otherwise known as Ed Sullivan. Joining us will be the Byrds, the Beatles, Smokey Robinson and the Miracles, the Troggs, the Ramones, the Angels and the Tough Darts. Oh, come find out what Howlin' Wolf, Bonnie Bramlett, and Freddie Boom Boom Cannon have in common. It's the coolest TV shows ever on the coolest rock and roll dance party on the radio ever. I see you this weekend in the Underground Garage.
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of my way. And it really didn't have to stop. It just kept on going. And so castles made of sand slips.

0: Counting Crows from the Coast, Mr. Jones. Jimi Hendrix Experience before that, Castles Made of Sand. And we start off with the latest from Paul McCartney. That was Days We Left Behind from The Boys of Dungeon Lane. Well, if you're looking for a free meal tonight, St. Michael's is having a free hot meal at the corner of Fir and Franklin from 4 to 5. 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Free hot meal, St. Michael's, Fir and Franklin in Fort Bragg. 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Coming up next, Speak of the Devil.
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0: The voice of Hugh Conley, and I'll be sitting in for him a couple of days next week and enjoying every moment of it. This next one comes from the 98 release called Speak of the Devil. It's Chris Isaak from the Coast.

The Who from the Coast joined together. Subdudes before that with Miss Love. Stephen Stills gave us Johnny's Garden from the Manassas release. And Chris Isaak started that set with Flyin' from the album Speak of the Devil. And that's got us into the 4 o'clock hour. You got Joe on your radio, Joe Cita here. And I'm going to keep this long set of music going with one from Melissa Etheridge. And her Rise release came out last year. Here on Mendocino County's FM, KOZT Fort Bragg, our friends just call us The Coast.

0: Warren Zevon from The Coast Searching for a Heart. Richard Thompson before that with Hide It Away. And Melissa Etheridge got us started from last year's Rise album. That was Being Alive. Melissa Etheridge from The Coast. Well, if you're looking for something really, really fun to do tonight, especially if you caught breakfast with the Beatles this morning, tonight at Tall Guy, we're talking about the Beatles sing-along. And this is Joshua Brody, who's the musical accompanist for Hit and Run Theater, which performed last night. So tonight, he brings his keyboard out, and you can jump up there and sing your favorite Beatles song. He'll accompany you. They'll figure out the key and get going. And it's a blast. Come out with your friends and neighbors. You can just join the chorus, or you can actually get up and sing one. Don't forget to tip the guy, will you? Don't forget. Okay, coming up next, how about new music from Mike Campbell and the Dirty Knobs?
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0: Well, Mike Campbell was just given a Lifetime Achievement Award, along with the rest of the Heartbreakers, at the Americana Awards this past Wednesday. Well, here he is with his brand new album called Mission of Mercy. It's Mike Campbell and the Dirty Knobs from the Coast.

0: Paul Simon from The Coast, 50 Ways to Leave Your Lover. Peter Gabriel before that gave us Big Time from his So album from 86, and brand new music from Mike Campbell and the Dirty Knobs. The new album is called Mission of Mercy, and that was I Remember. Oh yes, I remember. Coming up next, we're going to have a little Blonde on Blonde with Bob Dylan.
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0: traffic from the coast, many a mile to freedom. Los Lobos before that gave us one from the Good Morning Aslan release. That was Hearts of Stone. And Bob Dylan got us started with Just Like a Woman from the album Blonde on Blonde. Now this Friday is the Fall Fiesta for the Symphony of the Redwoods. And yours truly will be emceeing. There's going to be delicious Mexican food, and there's going to be an outrageous auction with me and auctioneer Tom Allman. So when the two of us get together, it is nearly pandemonium. And sometimes it's a little beyond pandemonium, but we'll just leave it there. So come on out for a great time. Help raise money for the Symphony of the Redwoods. It's the only one we've got, and boy, do I love it. I hope you do, too. So that's this Friday. Coming up next, Jackson Browne and David Lindley.
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